Every day when I begin to sing this song, now I feel set. I was set ever.

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Now, almost supply WAP way, Omar Omunti, Yakuta Multi TV, NCTM TV, and also more.

Mikisho sende mami ya gushu ya nepape gushu yi nina ebo command the morning. Sanso ena Pastor Prince umikisho se na mami ya gushu ya nepape gushu ya nejuma ya four. Ene na dofu yi nina ebo command the morning. And through you and this platform.

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Sabasani be a platform with super. Be on your bomb, be on me catching and say, on she be unlike be the home commercial for foul phone, nefru be catching and say, command the morning and starting on sorry, maybe not a dance here, a real.

0: 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Password be a dasso. Sapa panadi, own your password, and so on nimbia o wing in answer. With secret conversation, and komobiera would do a baby. And a small sembiera, what can ye etcher would be a uno. But those things in Ninano, a clay, I woke on Yanko Ponsem. And unty and a traconcro catraye, and with the book of Hebrews chapter 4 and verse 13. Bible say, neither is there any creature that is not manifest in his sight, but all things are naked and opened unto the eyes of him with whom we do have to do. So our private life, they are very important. Media mi wuni semi private life is like a treasure. 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
0: And yet you are yarring kwa, any free. I said, you radin and coupon show beana at your tour. Number soon to do in our own young coupon to the moon. Woman, young Kaya Buffo, your branty brim and son at the Moneno Abbey. 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

0: 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And nunti. And the word that.
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0: Ebiara, you could not win ten as a summit of human nipa. Stop justifying it. Radinian Copon, Sir Oma, where Diani near Oma Dianchon. Men justify home. And Casamima, me wunti, me papa wunti, and the mammy de Mama Bema.

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0: Chi ubi in via nisika online. 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PFM TV. 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Se yedi omu ba be yejuma. 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Cyber fraud, scam, online romance fraud, ni sa ane mano. 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Because me sure se. Ya gada intelligence. Even something as little as mumu fraud. Mumu fraud. Ache se. 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Business se kamwa sem no. The fight against something as easy se. Yebeti mi a combatant is so easy. Let's come together to clamp this issue. But Ayana Eding Mayen, it has become a very tough fight for us. How much more cybercrime as deep as this? Amount for a hacking of our account. This is so troubling. A hard dream. And I'm glad, said BBC Akoso. Na isi silently ya ubiante. Yungu yane se, ya babe swan krufu yiko. Na the FBI is saying se, with these young people, amde omu hon ajim, anaso omu a ye traffic yi omu ba Ghana, ebe ye se jumei. Bibrina ano, ye besayin di omu akumu krum, baby, omu fi bae. Ebusia, wo Facebook se siya, PFM TV, ye the excerpt of eye operational FBI no eye ye, e sumu, e wohonum, e ti udu wa, very important, sir. Ube comment, wa like, no share. Na yako yenenim. Voice note, nensono. Ya share nim so de be brain on 0240-929283. Ye yenu free honswa, meno kasano pay. University administrators. Egusu ewa strike. Na academic year, no. In most public universities, it says shasye. Monday, now nim se university in Shishayi muna sana abe kono, se we yo registration and sana wako, and ase school ebi. Student bibri ebre, enam sa adye inti, om registration hon sem ayadeng, or register, unti min register. 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This is Friday's edition of the Pure Morning Drive. Yenti your voice notes ni bia eba.
1: Kosi bo wana pe me mwache. 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Kosi bo, yidi free education ba en anada dan kwa kufadwa ye MPP ba yidi free education ba en. 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Now what if you know nke ebi nshemu, but because of free education, I kufu one of our teachers for more than 56,000. Ame mi miyani ye ebi ye, kwa chara dewa tibubu senior high school. 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So, ondi oho, okwe wakwe ndi isi ni. Mesi teachers wuku mwa si, ye omu chara dewa, under John Dramani Mahama first term, 1 year or 3 months. And the site is full now, but I need this for good for the buy. We just want to be a car. 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

0: your form C 2024 ABC Apa yang kamu share for 1 year ago to 4 months spending my teachers for? Gosibo, Mr. John Dramani Mahamani teachers for the year. It is a bonsam years who. It is a bonsam any years. You catch your mom in me. Share, Papa Iba, Obiwa, no catch your teachers for you. So buy your automatic posting fine. Teacher train you here. Because, because your mom has said, John Dramani Mahamani back on your abandon you as a president. No, not backlog. No, no, be all your school 2023. Acquire service will be 2024 near Fanaguma. A be seen in a backlog ago, near BC Ghana Hada. Not backlog new and a backlog of Bagana Hamad says for a good few game for major. All Bacacha must say, Lazen says I'm from Bobicham, and then Lazen says I'm crying out to scan him. Just for the message on Domani Mahama, no one to say on some news on Fomonia. Hey, you go on the bank could be. Ministers are my young bank could be. Miss Ramo. Ghana for a mistake. They say I wasted 2 years at Togo Kwanfaso Biamaso. 2028, Yanko Salano. Me and Toba and Boom from MPP, MPP for the Grand Ghana for him. MPP for the making of 4 years come for me in a trunk classroom machine idea. And the case in Papa Pau Kumasi, share and schools are good for Sisigua, Wadaso, correct school are good for Burugu. A bit messy, community day no museum, Macoma, 5,000. And this is by block by Common Tronco. Bako Common Tronco, eh? Quadaso. I mean, I'm straight Ghana for mistaking in the AAV, but 128. I'm in sense. Because you're running, I mean, you're doing.
1: Well, you're in Twasso 0240929283. The whole and our day, POI report to be farmer on a Friday. In fact, Fridays, no, your bar will be to me up on the top farmer. Yeah, it's seen now watching the moon. This time, Friday, be on war and a panel. And our bearing panelists are woofy. It is 0240 929283.
2: Good morning, Osibo. And Opera and Jack is young, comma, PFM, Necoba Media, my friend. I am a whoa, and I am a Nijis and Nefia Dan Pay. Mahomo from Momo. A damasibi bray, Mokosana Momoj, my pama, or my Ghana. Me did in Antichi, me PR report, me Yefri Belgium, Eda Okoba Media pa se mprebia no mama ye kwame ye suye che ya adwin wa mo platform yi so ye meniso pa.
1: Yeda Subinia 0240929283 Friday Obi Bisa se Zabona Friday Mubada Ben Ane yes yes she share for eno and to Friday Biano and Seme is no ya ma hunkwan to review it within the week near Abba and near 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Get you
3: good morning, oh, Fanny. 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them. 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No, I'm station. Say a new 70 cities. Ah, Sibo, I refuse in Panama proper to quite a BM to say. But Sibo, my friends, see an offer. Yes, I must submit it to me. I'm shopping. Bye bye.
1: Offer. Well, 70 cities, dear bro. Aye. I mean, your name, Pritak, Namu Senior or Ashanti Region, Edin Komono. Chen said the least, and sorry, the most that a woman is about 250. It's range near between 100 to 250 in terms of promotion. No? But I'm pay other demands, and also a bro, a big bro, 2000 Ghana cedis. Aha, and no, and no more, the home and Komono. 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But I don't pay Kairos Internet Solutions and MIA Internet Solutions. 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Yes, Kairos, it's a mini okase or hostel, and also a hostel manager. Now, hostel ni ben KNESD, KSTU, Usted, Garden City University, Ghana Baptist University. 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
4: Salata, good morning. 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And yes, drivers, no one been a day, a man, I show me some no way sudden. It says, Sprinter be a food beer if you be quite beyond Mrs. Annie. until you call main station cry or be quiet now. Omo no. I'm a shit. Hey, Nazan. That's why I decided to start here. In case of five cities in their doors. Okay, 15%. One city, 21st person. The 21st person can come in two cities in boy. Then you're 70. Five cities, yes, Rome, where doors, yes, Rome. Commanders now be quiet. Yes, Rome, no more, no more, no more. Now, drivers, no more be a commodo. It says one more than yes, Rome.
5: Madame,
4: do you mind?
5: You bet you, Juma. I mean, Friday, need you say, and yet, yet, yet, yet, yet, yet,
6: yet, yet, yet, yet, yet, yet, yet, yet, yet, yet, yet, yet, the last time he beside SHS Form 1 free, also movie BC, you know, placement, and I'm over 54,000 or more placement. Nana me bisa say, the same crana costati Form 1, sa 54,000, no, 54,000 plus, no. GES, Ministry of Education, Ministry of Education, and a bino, omo ye 54,000, omo ye umudeni. Plan benum de gua kwa mama saan krano. And ye biya nabai nese saan ajwe, ministry nese saan ajwe, ema omu placement. And now I want to know the fate of the over 54,000 BC graduates na, originally in no our system, na place you muno. Se si, akusi sayin. Mini asibo. Medase
5: minia, there was special placement arrangements via a buying a year maomo, but as to omo omo meeti cut off point, no, a ho, and I ye be DH ama. And so, as a promise, next week, ye be DH ama.
7: Osibo, good morning. Unia Bema Bismack. 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And Yami saw. Sorry, no problem. It is our concern. Hey, a dear Nancy. Possible? 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congestion, I was our area. Papa say, any in a word room, and then they own the store. What they as I see a school for the other mobius. Oh, I'm around home. Oh, you know, but one moon can say, oh, he can send me to a catch up, say, and Maria Ninkaso. Now, Zuba, so two flock on your or bear bobo.
5: Well. With regards to near AC or Patase and a Patase Emmy, Hon Sen Seminal Web, Ayana would the release no Atoso Amai, Yane, the Honorable Member of the Honorable Member of Parliament for Inshiaso Constituency, and so EBD and Komo, the Honorable Stephen Amwastika, and so Yane EBD and Komo. But I know Pawi, your opinion leaders, EBTI, now so Emmaying, update, says Sena Air Cos Win, Fichi Hano, Omasan Betanaha, EBM, Aye Babi. 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
8: yeah so
5: se bibia boko de
8: unya me adum bibia akoboko
5: ye store sa ye be see obi ayoki the last time ye di enkomo ye nya update se BBC in a barber coso and assembly member it one a more a by a die idiso a my idiom como and also my inch the moon. In fact, in Chemuni a bonnet offer or purchase opinion leaders are a wohono. Modudona jatum say yensi bribisa ye yenu so free wa papa impoa or barbacy and as a private developer ye our barbacy stores ye on no crown a ye patase adum. And as a part as my Adam, if he say, war beer in this school, ne ho, a young beba now, but down for a abaho, a boy, a chadia cramp, and now will be a boy rescue, nor see, but down for beating me boy rescue, a better thing on money, a menina. Now ye war on the cramp or barbie see, no, a ton chain, or best sign SC computer lab, any other amenities be am school na mokase mu ni mo hwe anase opinion leaders ni se omo nji ntumo ndie na e afa nu kitu abi but duduona apne so e den na mo ka fawe
9: asemo a wo kan host e ye me nwanwa papa papa papa dimti e ye me nwanwa ni se ye fre honorable Stephen Amwa ema ne ba enche se omehwe jumedi on person wo mu di no e wo patase MA schools no wo
5: yeah
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5: Chemosis, the assembly member.
9: Assembly member.
5: Okay, I say onim ho
9: onim ho she say develop a bia e ba ho.
5: Where are the bank?
9: Near the background.
5: Just an answer.
9: Nancy, 4 days to cry, my. And you meet this sticker. So now they have a chairman MP before now come away, you know.
5: Yes, yes,
9: Nancy. Any meeting, you know. What frame me, Jinaho? Chemosis, see onim ho she. Na ade aye me ya ne se me no manyi ni kakra mani afi ye ne taam no na international school bia eni ho kakra bi
5: yeah
9: na royal nom ne cambridge nom ne ne wo ho ye no sasa to school ye bia ne ekoye ekoya ekodu form 3 no ye common entrance ye ko secondary school ye de ne kra de na 7 years form 1 to 6 form Ansane nyame ye adom ame etimi apase ko Kenya University akwakoye masters of banking and finance.
5: Yeah.
9: Enti se ye hu se school we are a several patase enclave we bo nipa mo mo so etimi akwo mo nim sebe nipa wo mo ntimi afford international school you know fee no na Chemosis ono ne personal and parochial interest say ye messi stores wo ho na enchange environment na de bakukura ye me yakran se patasi school no wo magi awards bebre enam enuye wo madua ne wo a e provide conducive environment for teaching and learning nyina e betweni nyina agu
5: award o magi award based on
9: environment
5: conditions e wo
9: serene environment very conducive for teaching and learning yakura mpo a yete patase no I have been in patase for so many years e we able to make train we anase na ye was this form na ye so so yesu ade e wo honom
5: yeah
9: nti ehu saa no ye hu dwiri na me pese me make statement emphatic statement say there are some few elements be omo patase a because of their own interest monetary consideration nti they don't want to open up. But yeah, dear, a larger picture than you consider. Last time that we came here, yeah. No, you catch us say be petition president. Mm-hmm. You're petition president.
5: Mm.
9: You're petition local government ministry. Mm. And I say minister, you're educational minister, you're petition. Mm. And GES
5: yeah.
9: Director General, Regional Minister of Ashanti Region, and a KMA boss, no answer to your petition. Ni him say, Woman sa aka. Na media de make an se Sas tos no mson baby see any de Yem penine yem penichina. Because ye school ba kupa wopata se de. Na Chemosis de ye mubin a man in mandate. Na minim se very soon no, he will come back to us to renew what his mandate. He asimba kwa no akramitia yem yakra an se. Or say me media minye development oriented, simply because eh. Your baby sisters want to me media me same impression. Sebe. Me a me my development economy me me ye development oriented. One no schemos is in our development oriented. Na any part here say, oh who sika? Na the judgment ni njina ano? Na asesa. Na ye die ye nimse president ati. And a president ati. Minim say Zuba no so wate because ye the letters ni nyina de amawo mu. 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
5: mm
9: for so e be ma won si patase amen hwe anna bu ko ho na no ka se no we de me prince da
5: enti se wo share wo Facebook ana so wutie a wo betimi aba Facebook Pure FM TV for those of you amun nim seni apatase MB school no esitie ene area o ma yeso mbe si stores ne wono e wo ba wo be hu ne sisi a enti enu nie enti bebi anua ne wono web me se okwa chi kakra mai aha e bebi anua ne wona e ko inside on e ho no ma yeso mbe si stores na na
9: aha hono ana ombesi store na stores no kura ohwe stores no kura pa hono no ohwe business wise a any vantage point but esuru no obey residential just to generate more financial resources that because ohwe the area no a any vantage point for any meaningful commercial what activities and just take ba ya no ono so ohwe environment no say there be me sense danger developer we enye stores nko an opeso si no ho esro no ono de ogese o de beye residential facility amaman for high eno a show ese ono a be use ni common fund ato wo no atwa school ni nyina ho ahia na timi a protect school no because se wo hwe se nea school ni city e pa na satiketo e bi da ho ni e be si stores na be ban school no na enua e provide extensive canopy e mama encourage me atase atimi asua de the most funny thing ne kura se e tribe kura se no mo ye exams ho a na classrooms no enye spacious ah they bring the students out
5: yeah
9: so na o ma timi space o mo ntimi ade o mo ntimi anchiti na we nyina che Moses eni Zuba ebehwe nyame anim
5: enti let's be emphatic so okay. Okase the assembly member wo ho ye onabu che Moses so okase opinion leaders no dodo age atumo a you want to stay say enye no kure
9: enye no kure
5: enye no kure bi mu na age atumo ana
9: you see host adeba kwa mpese ma ye nyina ti asense patase no eso pa estate no Mimi say me fie any one of the estates. Okay. Ah, Matina Musa getting to best 40 years. And to me a stakeholder. Me come home. And Diana, Womu, I dream be said, say Nipper me a Nubia, Womu, Infansebia, Patati Old Town. Woko, who, Womu, Nasum Castle, what I say, ah. Now, quite say, larger picture, no amount for Atias here. 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
9: 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for their own parochial interest if they be I don't know se se uka se wo de to e amaman fo akere omadwe a ana kabo hu ansemo a enipa abeka
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0: If you, your friend is a pup, you run over. 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
1: Yeah, fine, but
0: I'm fucking trying to show you. Ain't you know, I'm a abrochicious nedding and a horse, no, ultim coach of all. 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
1: Yeah.
0: Publicity work of annoy. Someone that should work of annoy.
1: Yeah.
0: You say, be a Ghana market to be, supermarket to be, restaurant, be normal, mama, be a $500 B or so, they found me a sponsor.
1: Yeah.
0: Sponsor, ultim, sponsor stage. Oh, sponsor. For the year, you could pray a bit for us.

0: 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Now, if I say, on the second, so hello, Musa, our lights. My YouTube.
1: Yes, I have a lot of songs that are unreleased.
0: With him?
1: Yeah.
0: Okay, but two in or out. The Hello and
1: We have Talk of GH with Yapono.
0: Okay.
1: We have I Know The See Yourself with Edem, Raquel, Brad Kevin. We have quite a number.
0: Go among your release.
1: No, released though.
0: Released?
1: Yeah.
0: Whatever.
1: Okay.
0: And I'm very happy. Produce a girl. Oh, yeah. I'm not too bomb on it. Okay, I was also only encounter the start time being sack. Okay. You may be saying, just from another, you know, as a maybe different pages. Oh, produce a
1: girl. With sack.
0: What class of moon looks like a crack?
1: We used to get that a lot. We used to get that a lot. Minasak, so Sak used to record with Jaso a lot. Mm-hmm. Jaso used to produce a lot for Sak. So when I joined Skillions, I started recording at Jaso's studio a lot. So there was a time that Sak was supposed to record. Was supposed to come and record at Jaso's. Now, Jaso Chrome. And our friend, I was at a studio at our friend, so Sake Babat, he's running late. Okay. So I should take that session for him till he gets there. So when he came, he was like, oh, Charlie, what's up? Leo Sheka, what's up? Charlie, I didn't even know he knew my songs.
0: Oh, okay.
1: You know, Charlie, we'll be to crazy, blah, blah, blah, blah, blah. And I'm a recording. No? So I felt me recording New Year. He's journaling. He was like, Charlie, who will beat B.O.R. myself. And that's how our relationship was to start. He took my number, started recording a lot, sending him beats back and forth. And yeah.
0: Now, the Rapaholic, what appeals would have been paying attention to? Okay, Rapaholic.
1: Yeah, I've been to Rapaholic. I don't know how many times, but I have been to Rapaholic. Maybe not the recent ones, but the very, very previous ones I was on. The crazy thing is we've actually not even performed live together before, ever. That's the crazy thing.
0: And then, Obe Kumasi, Rapaholic Kumasi.
1: Ah, yeah, that's true. It might happen.
0: A 2024, next week. Yeah,
1: wait, Rapaholic is next week?
0: Yeah, Abeyo. Next week, Kumasi, somewhere in Australia. I think he's performing
1: really?
0: This weekend. He's performing this weekend in Australia.
1: So it's next weekend?
0: Yeah, next weekend, Rapaholic. Next 2 weeks. 24th, next week.
1: No, 24th is

0: It's next 2 weeks.
1: In 2 weeks?
0: Next 2 weeks. It's next 2 weeks, actually.
1: Me date running to tell you. Okay, in 2 weeks. Okay.
0: And funny enough, he 2 days ago, he actually posted the live video, which was very surprising.
1: Zach, so how do you see him as an artist?
0: Incredible. Like, very incredible. Like, his work rate, I've seen his work rate a million times. He's Charlie, I used to do B. He, like, when it comes to the music, he doesn't play with it. And let me give you a story for Lice. I was working on the beat at Magnum Studio, and usually my creative process is semi beat na melodies new me team, and then I'm writing in my head. So may beat no, and I may chorus no. May the verse grab to also, but na me feel verse. And I was like, and it's not sitting on the beat well in the chorus. And to me, I'm like, I think someone else would make use of this.
1: Okay.
0: Thing that I'm working on better. And the first person that came to mind was him, like, okay, automatically. And then I hit him. This was around, like, in the evening. I hit him up. Saturday, I'm not hit him up. And I said, bro, Charlie, I'm working on this thing that I think you would like. And also, I mean, send it snippets. So I sent it to him. Next 5 minutes, I'll see where you're about. And I'm like, I'll buy it. I'll see over studio. I'm like, okay. So 30 minutes, I'll buy it and I'll record it. So that's how he works. Like, if he hears something that he likes, obey it then and then, and we move on to the next. Someone 1,000 beats a day, he will do all those songs. Wow. Then. Yeah. Yeah.
1: Listen, some good things are.
0: Yeah.
1: Like, but you see, for a rapper to also stay relevant for this long.
0: Yeah, he's really been able to hack the system. Because it's not easy.
1: Yeah.
0: Like you said, it's not easy. I think Grace today.
1: Favorite news, yeah, was like, oh, bro.
0: Yeah. Because it's really not easy to be relevant all these years. And that's why he's came
1: from hip life to hip hop.
0: Yeah, that's why he came. Yeah, Charlie.
1: Anyway.
0: Beautiful journey.
1: Yeah. This is Hammer Time. Sarkodie Lights, yeah. Featuring Shika. Yeah.

0: You're live on Pure 95.7 Low Shaker Sack. And I your partner, right?
1: Yeah, like. And people actually think this is from personal experience. Maybe, but around that time, Kranamo again, I was very in love around that time. So I don't even know what came over me to do this chorus, you know.
0: And that's why we tell you, we are 20. Okay, so now we're a cappella, mommy.
1: Oh, chat.
0: And then you're
1: about to chorus fast.

0: Never ever let me. Să n-ai bioț. Să n-ai bioț.
1: Trasu?
0: O să vezi.
1: O să troabe iso.
0: This is one of my favorite songs that I've created in my career. Yeah, classic. That's how come people still actually love it. Yeah. The production, the chorus, the rap, the video as well. Mm. Big ups to Nana Isihene for that video. Yeah.
1: Hello.

0: live on TikTok. How many things, eh?
1: Yes, I even ran TikTok.
2: There's another song too that didn't reach its maximum potential for me. And I also blame this one on like promo. We didn't really promo. I think one of my regrets in my my early stages of my career is taking the business side of the music. Like, yeah, we always felt like the song is good enough to push it.
1: Yeah.

0: And also, you have no friends or anyone be your neighbor. Only have one thing to say.
1: Oh, you're very cool. We haven't spoken in like a very long time, but Pono is one of the most down-to-earth artists I've like worked with. He's very funny too. That era was crazy.
0: This and beef, no?
1: Yeah.
0: We ex do rock song through Chicago Bear, ma.
1: Yeah.
0: A chama call me ne obrafu ye.
1: Yeah.
0: Sack and Shatter, Stone Boy.
1: Manifest.
0: Now, I go across what 2 years I'm at.
1: Oh, yeah.
0: Strong man.
1: Really?
0: Song for the boys. Pen and paper.
1: Really? Oh, we're fine. He's put me on. Feel free.
0: No, I'm going to have
1: a good okay, no problem.
0: On my palm, mommy.
1: Oh, you're cool. Me, I'm strong, man. Yeah.
0: Okay. Where's where?

0: They are not say we na mepe.
1: We even have things to do for love.
0: Ah, we are small small.
1: Yeah, we even have things to do for love. This is on psychology.
0: This one small.
1: Yeah, if I'm not mistaken, psychology.
0: Mm.
1: Yeah, I love that album. I think I produced like four songs on that.
0: Oh, okay.
1: Yeah.

0: Sakabanam Kaz, Onze, Oshe Nedumu Kasana, I heard the personality. I say, two different characters.
1: He's very funny.
0: Yes.
1: He's very, very funny.
0: But you know, I admire Sack's team.
1: Yeah.
0: And the way Usman hold the team, no?
1: Yeah.
0: For all these years.
1: Yeah.
0: Angel, DJ Mensah, and
1: they've grown together.
0: I mean, it's amazing.
1: Yeah, that's like a dream team. For you to have a team that was there from the inception till now. It's,
0: and the two bodyguards, no?
1: Yeah, Black.
0: And Black and... Black and... Black and... Black and...
1: And they've been with him from...
0: Because almost three days. Almost said, I'm going to go. I'm going to go.
1: Brandon.
0: Oh, what is that?
1: Yeah.
0: Studio sessions, I need to say. On the idea or you create the beats, then he does whatever.
1: Most of the time, because I'm the producer, mm-hmm. I send him ideas.
0: With his consent or Ohana or like?
1: No, I send. Sometimes he asks me, Joe, Bibi Ohana, or what's up? You did studio, I did come. Mm-hmm. So it's either he comes and then I play stuff for him or I send it to him via. Obviously,
0: WhatsApp,
1: and then it's like Chaluwe Lai Umu. Then he comes, maybe why have verse back on, and then we bounce off ideas. He never limits us to telling him what we think about what he's saying. Like we want to say, like, do you think if I put this one here go work? I'm like, yeah, Charlie. No, Charlie. If you do, I'm so like so. Yeah. So we are very open with each other when it comes. It's fun. Trust me, it's fun. And like I said, his work rate is crazy. And it's not as if Ultra Keke. Like, when you listen to it, I'm like, hey, you just wrote this, you know? Yeah, so for him, yeah, Charlie, he's been through a lot.
0: Yeah. And you see,
1: he's been through a
0: people
1: lot.
0: Complain about his response to a call, a message, or a deal, or whatever.
1: As a creative thing, we already do, Charlie. It's not personal. It's not coming from Mempelasem. I'm speaking from my experience and all that. Like, people also complain to me about those things as well. It's not coming from, like, I don't want to reply you or harm you or anything. Charlie, they work plenty at the end of the day, you know, and we can accommodate what we can at a certain time. For me, sometimes I get back to people a week or two after. It's not as if Masheda.
0: Yeah.
1: So I understand when people say that too, but they should also understand that.
0: So beyond the workshop.
1: Yeah, Charlie, it'll be easy, Charlie. It really no. If I open my WhatsApp, I'll show you right now.
0: A lot of blue.
1: Yeah, you know, we say, Charlie.
0: Now, when you have 5 minutes, been a month, fan, chucky, chucky.
1: We do.
0: And then in reviews,
1: we do. We do, to be very honest.
0: You see, one thing I tell people is, so your time, EDD.
1: Yes. Yes.
0: So,
1: what if that's the only time I get for myself?
0: EDD,
1: yeah. What if that's the only time I get for myself, my me time?
0: Oh, dear.
1: So you want me to use that time to?
0: So time in a nyama or business associates. Every
1: bro, it's not easy. It's not easy.
0: Say easy.
1: It's not easy.
0: You see, you're in a face.
1: Yeah. Exactly.
0: See, mobile phone, WhatsApp line, SMS line, email, calls. We are busy, said they'll cry. Only 5 minutes at intervals.
1: Yeah.
0: Flip through your messages. Now check your mouth. Say, actually. Important. They respond.
1: Yeah.
0: But man, stay chop.
1: Yeah.
0: Now, because we're ignoring Pacro.
1: Yeah. I get you.
0: Same thing will be the Yawa. Yeah. Maybe time I was sending
1: I've also been a victim to some of my colleagues.
0: Let's spend like 5 minutes to go through our phones.
1: But has he ever addressed that issue? I don't know.
0: On messages now.
1: Yeah, has he ever?
0: I think so. I remember I asked him But like you said,
1: yeah,
0: creativity.
1: Yeah.
0: Sometimes we are open source concentrative.
1: Yeah, exactly.
0: Who creativity no be? So okay, later. Yeah. No distractions. Yeah. Maybe I'll
1: and
0: get
1: then
0: back
1: the later,
0: later.
1: The later becomes the next day. Yeah.
0: And I say escape you.
1: Yeah.
0: Because
1: yeah,
0: we need to be a lot of messages in line.
1: Exactly.
0: I saw off through plane, 6 hours. We see free plane.
1: I think so.
0: Who do you call first?
1: It's so annoying.
0: It's people actually copy us. You're not pissed, pissed, pissed.
1: Yeah.
0: Uh-huh. You know, advice to everyone because you know,
1: yeah, that's true.
0: It's true.
1: You
0: know, because
1: yeah,
0: it's all part of the respond.
1: And some people, too, I understand them in the aspect of they feel they have some sort of relationship with you for you not to store replying their messages as well.
0: As
1: like,
0: well.
1: Are they with me? Then you did. If you message me or something, me no, I they reply or I give you what you want. But if you reach my 10, then you did delay me.
0: Yeah.
1: I understand that. But
0: sometimes I and yet the best, but what some day also so trip and say
1: exactly
0: somehow
1: exactly.
0: Because person will be sign char also so usian and coin be
1: exactly. You need to know how to yeah
0: yes. Means me reach out to him ah. Me sending na infa with the far angels. Me could DJ me
1: yeah.
0: It you know.
1: Some people won't want to do that.
0: What's up?
1: Yeah.
0: So that you maintain that could your child will be a bayaka.
1: It's fact. When we're shooting the video for Hello, I wasn't talking to him directly because I knew he would be
0: busy planning.
1: So Angel.
0: Psyching himself.
1: Yeah. Uh-huh. Exactly. So Angel.
0: Do you know?
1: Yeah.
0: Okay, so 24th. Rapaholic, Baba Yara Sports Stadium. It happened live.
1: Crazy.
0: You know, make sure the team never bar a week before because donation be a hall, presentations be a hall, talks be a hall. I was a gay hoiduma. So I mean, Sack Nation won't be.
1: Hey, full 90.
0: And I'm sorry, SM.
1: Hey, Bobo size.
0: Serious shutter movement. You're in the SS. Serious shutter.
1: Okay. Yeah.
0: But I'm happy so me no aba back. I mean, bomba back that's what the pressure could go beam for so. Sa no mshe do. E be o mshe shamo. Ana to fast one at us.
1: It's just a
0: condition today. What the on say FFA. It will be reasonable for me.
1: I love all of them, Charlie. Like, I love
0: they've done well, eh?
1: Yeah, they have.
0: Also, this beef, Nessa, controversy, now, Boma industry, be as active.
1: For me, I'll just speak on the rap culture. Beef is part of the rap culture, so it's healthy. The only thing we should try to avoid is taking it to the next level of it being physical and violent.
0: That's also, the rap, Nankasa. This thing will beef you.
1: Yeah.
0: And a dancehall is what they say.
1: Yeah, they all have their way of.
0: And they say two dancehall artists against one hip hop. It's exactly the same thing. But surprisingly, Omi also SSS.
1: That's crazy.
0: Sack, Shatter, Stone Boy.
1: Yeah.
0: And that's why a musician also go for SDV.
1: Shaker.
0: Shaker, dear Shaker. Could you keep waiting?
1: Oba.
0: Oba, hold on,
1: yeah.
0: Oba. Anyway. Mon yon bakou ha. I'm from film. Asabone no. Asabone is here, baby. Actually, I don't
1: know. No, Asabone is.
0: Asabone.
1: Last year?
0: Was it last year? Sir.
1: Hey, which Asabone? Because.
0: This one.
1: Yeah, this is Super Gator featuring me.
0: Okay.
1: Yeah, so this is.
0: So
1: this is last year or last 2 years.
0: Okay.
1: So this DJ Boat from London featuring Super Gator and myself.
0: Okay.
1: How you go put this on to front?
0: Yo, I'm not going to. Like, you were born where?
1: Accra, Sankara.
0: Okay.
1: Yeah, Sankara. I lived with my grandmom.
0: Were they in Ghana or?
1: Ewe.
0: Ewe.
1: Yeah.
0: Both parents?
1: So my dad lives in Kumase, but he's from Ekwapime Okropon.
0: Okay.
1: Yeah.
0: Skafono.
1: Oh, Pacho.
0: Saro Mukon.
1: Pacho.
0: Who goes school?
1: Which level?
0: Primary.
1: Agrimomora International School, Accra High School, and then Blue Crest, which was formerly NIT.
0: Mm-hmm.
1: Yeah. And then now, School of Hard Knocks.
0: Oh, it's kind of... See, that's it.
1: I didn't die. That, so you, it be street, though. It be street, I beg you.
0: So street, there, oh.
1: It be street.
0: Street, there, oh.
1: Eh?
0: Street, oh, then I know. So be, oh, say, kwa ke, say, but you, so, can all the streets.
1: Mm.
0: What about the other kind of you? Shout out to a street. Y'all put us on a street.
1: Yeah.
0: Street, there, oh.
1: Real life. That be where we actually did learn. Like, yeah.
0: Then on whole street. Some of the experiences near then.
1: Oh.
0: Challenges on the street near then.
1: Challenges. How to stay afloat. How to maneuver your way with the little you have. Mm-hmm. You know, because people see me as a DV, right? I'm not saying I'm not from a poor home, but growing up, the friends I hanged out with most were from the streets. Like, I spent most of my time at Nima. I spent most of my time at Nima. So I got to, like, witness their life, their livelihood, like the way they move and all that. So I was, they injected me with that part of their life as well. Not that I also became one, but okay. I was able to witness with my two eyes.
0: So their ways.
1: Yeah, things really happened.
0: Their means.
1: Yeah. I think that also influenced my music as well, you know, because if you listen to some of the things I say, it'd be from the streets, Yoribab, Yeah. And I'm glad I actually experienced all that, you know, because it make me have small. Yeah.
0: And now my minute.
1: Grandmom and my mom as well, but mostly growing up, my grandmom. Because my mom was in school at that time, NAFTI.
0: Oh, okay.
1: You know, yeah, so it was mostly my grandma. So, yeah, she really disciplined me.
0: Was her jijin also?
1: No, she disciplined me. Uh-huh. The jijin was small, but she actually disciplined me. Yeah.
0: Your dad experience, you didn't have that thing?
1: I had it, but it was a bit late, you know. It was a bit late. So I would come to Kumasi to spend time with him and then go back to Accra school. My dad is actually very cool. He also...
0: And then because of my Juma internet, we'll be out in the baby, you know.
1: As in my dad, yeah, he lived his whole life in Kumasi. Yeah.
0: Oh, okay.
1: Yeah, his whole life. Mm. And my dad and my mom never married. They were not married.
0: Oh, yeah. Well, yeah. Move. Your movements. Oh, Lyra. Come up with you.
1: Big shouts to my dad.
0: You want that day?
1: I see him move.
0: Now, then you move right there.
1: You're taking me back. That's a love song. That's another song that I think I'll remake in the future. I think I'll remake in the future.
0: Yeah,
1: so these songs are all from Captain. I don't remember last time I listened to a Captain Hook album song.
0: Why? Because
1: I don't know if it's me being weird, but me, I don't like listening to my old songs anymore. Okay. I don't remember. I don't know. Like, it's not like I've moved on, but I think I'm in a different space now.
0: When you need.
1: Okay.
0: Oh, lie,
1: no. Yeah, fun, sir.

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Tuesday, I'll be the building room and I'll be home same floor. 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So, na interview. So, I've been waha from Lil Shaker.

0: That's how I don't know if I should say. Everybody on TikTok for watching them. I'm not Hano. I don't even know Hano.
1: Kayo.
0: Oh,
1: yes, yeah, sure.
0: I know.
1: Yeah, it's my hat.
0: I just suck.
1: No, no, it's not.
0: I could be okay, 1K.
1: It depends on the artist, I think.
0: This is what I can put.
1: Because they can't afford.
0: So, what's that say? Is it production before rapping or rapping before production?
1: Okay. So, make a break, I'm down. So, I started listening to music judicially in how even say primary into my uncle from Germany or bar.
0: Boga for the then you have no koi.
1: E Ache.
0: No, it was Germany, I said East Germany.
1: No, Leipzig.
0: Everyone said those days. No, West Germany and East Germany. I'll say issues, but later I'm coming here.
1: Germany. Oh, I don't think it was that's
0: 80s.
1: No.
0: West Germany,
1: it can be 80s actually. But not at that time. Time now by the 90s. Or late 90s, I should say. It was around 90s that time.
0: No, because Bremen, Frankfurt, Berlin.
1: They were still divided, eh?
0: Yeah.
1: Okay. Mm. Okay. Into about back, you know, he bought like a whole bunch of like shelves of CDs. Yeah. And he would play them in the house every day. Like, not one particular genre, not bought reggae or bought. Yeah, so I got really attached to some of the songs, especially Michael Jackson, MC Hammer, Salt and Pepper, Bob Marley. So I started learning the lyrics to some of these songs, you know. So that's when like my actual like interest for like actually paying attention to music started. Right. Like, who is this guy? This song is nice, so let me go and look for the other songs and listen to them. And I'll actually even try to listen to some of the elements in their production, try to mimic them as well, you know. So when I went to high school, I think that was around the time that the Hammer craze, the last two craze was actually in the streets like that. So I was like, yo, who did do this last two beats with? They bust my mind. You know, and these things were, at that time I didn't know, like they were etched in my mind, like these few elements in there, right? So after high school, we formed a group called Kafungwe. Gun. I think it's the rifle. Kafungwe.
0: The old one.
1: Yeah. Okay. We're like four guys. Mm-hmm. We formed a group called Kafungwe. And that time, obviously, we finished high school. Iniska. Like, even in high school, the only time, the only form of recording, and we'll go to, at that time, they call them spinners. They call them spinners. We go to their studio. On the boy, be a Jay-Z beats B. And
0: sampling and going
1: on. Yeah, it was always one take. And yeah, this the time, one take. So, what's saying now? You have to do everything again and pay again. So, it was only one take. So, when we finished high school, we were like, Charlie, you recorded demos, but ne Nisika. And one of the guys who was in the group, your friend Tiki, he lived in Adenta.
0: Okay.
1: And I was like, on him guy beer. All started the studio. I wanted them like here, like a basic setup that he was growing, right? And I'm saying, on him the power. I was like, when you're power, but me and him are cool. I mean, I can talk to him. Maybe I won't charge him. What JQ be charging? And it's like, okay. And that person was Jay So.
0: Okay.
1: So we went to meet Jay So, and at that time he was with his parents, right? So he was, Jezo is very like private. So when we met him the first time, he was even saying he's not the one who makes beats. He just wanted to know where
0: you guys are coming from.
1: Yeah, and where we heard he made music from, like, okay, beats from. And then Tico's like, oh, Ote, block, blah, blah, blah, blah. He comes to play basketball. He knows him. I was like, okay. So she's always the first person I witnessed making beats.
0: Okay.
1: And that caught my attention. I was like, and at that time, around that time, when you're making music, you bring your chorus. Mm-hmm. Yeah, tomorrow, now I beat, you know.
0: Okay.
1: Yeah, that's how we used to work at that time. So we sang the chorus for him, and he was making the beat there, and then I was like, yo, what is he doing? Like, and it was... Yeah, I was like, ah. And at that time, I was like, hey, a bad deal. You know? Yeah, a bad deal. So from then on, when I went home, I started researching on the softwares they used to make. And at that time, it was Fruity Loops 3. Yeah, it was Fruity Loops 3. And then that was also the first time I actually heard Ghana Boys actually rapping like Yonke Boys. Because he played us some of their songs, the Skillions. So I was like, ah, why you guys feature Jay-Z for this song? They was like, no, this is Boji. I'm like, who? I was like, this is Boji.

Just a me who dey me campu. 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

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And then, yeah, say. Hey, yes, I will. Yan to us, na yan could say. Don't come, you know. May the number be two, Jack. We catch them say Friday, only Friday, Friday, and yet they don't come, you know. Ebrew, it's me the number be two, just say from penny four. Na the woman be a woman on the uncomo. It's a beer number 1 tiny, mammy sensing number no so mau. And then, ye pound to ma, and then ye pound to ma. Iti and then tina and then on se my slow kakra, my money is my slow. The woman say, Jumedian ye pound to Monday, etina me boon, me boon, do me hoon, aha. Eti, but yo, don't call me number no. Over to me after 0240414066. 0240414066. We ye don't call me number no. A patch of penis posse, eh? Na, it's almost say. Saying, and the tier. Oh, the catcher almost say, what's in a DJ Key Fresh channel? I say, less than 100 cities. Less than 100 cities. At that form of ground. Your general home. Eh, the room say, unto me, Carissa Cacassier, and Franco, and Quiet Bet. Etina, you made your way. As your mamma say, once we would be, we would go back a crack a crown. I say, would you make your beer? Sabio, unto me, yes, Cacassier, and Kong, and Cobard Betano. 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
2: I mean, you
0: can't and you can't
3: Good afternoon. I'm a friend of my sister. 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
0: mate
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0: 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You know, I'm here to see you. It's 3 o'clock, Pepe, and my story is FDA. So, we didn't DJ Key Fresh.